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1: Mainly cloudy skies, showers and thunderstorms in the forecast, low 15 degrees. Cloudy Friday, high 22, a mix of sun and clouds Saturday, high 25, sunny skies on Sunday, high 27, and a mix of sun and cloud Monday, a 30% chance of showers, high reaching 32 degrees.
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is where the heart is. 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

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I'm a hickory all the same. I came crashing through the forest as you cut my roots away.

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2: 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Mix of sun and cloud for today with a high of 20. It's 16 Celsius, 61 Fahrenheit. The Northern Tornadoes Project is confirming a supercell tornado left a narrow path of damage west of Glencoe yesterday as severe thunderstorms moved across the region. A preliminary rating of EF0 has been assigned, and a damage survey team will visit the area today to determine a final rating, length, as well as max width, plus document any downburst or hail damage that may have occurred. Severe thunderstorms yesterday prompted warnings from Environment Canada of possible tornado activity in parts of Lambton County as well as Chatham-Kent. The Sarnia Police Service has eliminated the option to comment on its social media posts. Acting Chief Mike Federico says the comments became particularly problematic when someone arrested was identified.
3: It was just sometimes cruel, mean, or toxic, and served no purpose. The service wasn't benefiting from it. We weren't getting useful information we can act on.
2: Instead, people are invited to share tips or comments by contacting the service or board directly. Meanwhile, Federico says he's received a warm welcome since coming to Sarnia earlier this month.
3: I'm here to make the investments that the community wants the service to make, and I'm hoping people will feel that the time they spend with me is worth their while.
2: Federico stepped into the role amid an ongoing workplace investigation involving Chief Derek Davis, Deputy Chief Ron Hansen, and a civilian member of the service. The municipality of Lambton Shores says the newly reconstructed Ontario Street Grand Bend Bridge will reopen to traffic today and is on schedule. In an email to Sarnia News Today, the communications manager said all traffic lanes along the bridge will be opened by June 26th. Work is still required, though, for the west sidewalk, so that will remain closed this weekend. The $7.6 million project, which also involved water and sewer infrastructure, started in 2024. Thousands stood in line yesterday in wet and stormy conditions for the Catch the Ace at the Sarnia Legion, and they'll do it again next week. The Ace of Spades was not selected in last night's draw. The estimated jackpot for next week is $3.6 million. Vintage in the Village Car Show is on this evening at Point Edwards Waterfront Park in support of the Inn of the Good Shepherd. That's from 5 until 8 tonight. And the Brightsgrove Optimist Club celebrating the nation's birthday a little early. Canada Day celebrations will be held tomorrow, beginning with the annual parade at 11 from Wildwood Park to Kenwick Park. Increasing clouds this afternoon with winds out of the north, a high of 20. Partly cloudy tonight, a low of 13. Mix of sun and cloud tomorrow, a high of 21, 26 with the humidity. Sunday, sunny, a high of 27. It's 16 Celsius, 61 Fahrenheit.
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2: In sports, the Toronto Blue Jays dropped their third in a row yesterday, 6-5, to the visiting Texas Rangers. Toronto is home to Texas again tonight. 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Elsewhere, Detroit lost 2-1 to Houston. Tigers starter Troy Melton took a perfect game into the sixth inning. The Yankees suffered a 6-3 loss to Boston. Meanwhile, Ernie Clement is headed to the All-Star Game. The Toronto Blue Jays second baseman was the top vote getter for all players in the American League to earn an automatic spot in the Midsummer Classic. Seven other Jays players advanced to phase two of voting. In World Cup action yesterday, the U.S. lost 3-2 to Turkey. Australia advanced to the knockout round after playing Paraguay to a scoreless draw. Germany advances despite a 2-1 loss to Ecuador, who also secured a spot in the round of 32. Netherlands beat Tunisia 3-1 to finish first in Group F. Ivory Coast advanced after a 2-0 win over Curaçao, and Japan and Sweden played to a 1-1 draw. The Toronto Tempo had a dominant 125-97 win over LA in WNBA action last night. And in Ontario Junior B lacrosse playoff action tonight, the Point Edward Pacers travel to Guelph for Game 3 in that best-of-five series. The Pacers are trailing Guelph 2-0. Game 3 gets underway at 8 o'clock. I'm Stephanie Shabs.
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1: The weather.
2: Mix of sun and cloud with increasing clouds this afternoon. Winds out of the north, a high of 20. Partly cloudy each night, a low of 13. Mix of sun and clouds Saturday, a high of 21, 26 with the humidity. For Sunday, sunny, a high of 27.
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3: Well, if you were a watcher of America's Got Talent a couple of years ago, you might be familiar with Richard Goodall. He won in 2024.
1: Yeah, he was a middle school janitor from Indiana, won season 19 of America's Got Talent, and he's now getting his own biopic. So the 56-year-old first captivated audiences during his audition when he nailed Don't Stop Believin' by Journey.

0: one of those moments where you're looking at him and you're thinking, that's not going to come out of that guy's mouth, but it did.
1: Well, he even got to perform the song with Journey at the finale. I mean, that's got to be pretty cool. So, I mean, of course they're going to turn into a biopic. One studio executive said it's this journey of going from sweeping hallways to the center of TV's biggest stage. That's really the American dream right there, all wrapped up in one. So no word on the timeline or a release date, but they're apparently on the works, probably writing it right now.
0: Mm-hmm. Good for him. That's fantastic. And you remember Who's the Boss from the 1980s? That was actually one of my favorite shows growing up. Very funny.
1: You had a thing for Alyssa Milano, I bet?
0: I did. Oh, yeah. Absolutely, I did.
1: And that was right around your age there.
0: Absolutely, I did. People recently were shocked when Danny Pintaro, so he played with Jonathan on that show.
1: Yeah, her, like, they're like half, or no, stepbrother.
0: Stepbrother, I believe. Posted a picture of himself delivering packages for Amazon. He was on Who's the Boss. What is he doing with his side gig? Well, I guess, contrary to what you might think, not all actors are living on residuals.
1: Mm-hmm. And for him, Danny, he's trying to get back into acting now. And the Amazon job is just one of 5 gig jobs that he does to make ends meet. But he loves the flexibility, I would assume, because you just pick up shifts when you want and you can say you're not working on other days so that you can go to auditions. Probably the perfect job, actually. And, I mean, you have to do what you have to survive.
0: Yep. He says, we're all doing it. I'm not different than you in that sense. We've never been different from you in that sense. I don't make money from residuals, which just is kind of mind-blowing, but that was a different time back in the 80s, right?
1: Yeah. Well, there's nothing, a lot of these stars in these shows, there was nothing ever, streaming wasn't a thing.
0: Nope.
1: It wasn't even in the realm of possibility, so that's not worked into your contract. So millions could be streaming your show, but you're not going to get paid for it.
0: Speaking of streaming, from his 2026 YouTube special called Tea and Scotch, comedian Patton Oswalt on why he's kind of wary of his cat.
2: Now I have a cat. Any cat owners?
3: Yeah. I love my cat.
2: I don't know if other cat owners have experienced this. Whenever I play with my cat in the middle of playing, she'll stop and react to another presence that's in the room that she clearly sees and hears. And then she'll follow it across the room. And then at one point, I assume it vanishes because she goes back to playing with me like nothing happened. And it's unnerving, all right? Because I'm brushing up against the netherworld. I have friends who go, I wish my kitty could talk. I don't, because if my cat could talk, it would be 3 things. Annoying, and then terrifying, and then annoying again. That's all it would be all day. And I like that little chicken treat you gave me. I'll have another chicken treat. If you have another chicken treat, I'll eat another chicken treat. Is that chicken? Oh, demon. Demon just came in the room. It's walking across the room. It has a coyote head. Now the coyote head is splitting open. It's 2 baby heads. Now it's pointing at you. Now it's gone. Hey, you have another chicken treat?
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0: Good morning. I'm Stephanie Shabs. Mix of sun and cloud this morning, then increasing clouds this afternoon with a high of 20. It's 16 or 61 Fahrenheit. Nova is dealing with a power outage that happened earlier this morning at the Rokeby site. Nova says the site-wide outage happened at 1:35, and as a result, the facility will experience periods of elevated flaring and noise over the next 24 hours as on-site activities are managed. The Northern Tornadoes Project says a supercell tornado touched down near Glencoe yesterday in thunderstorm activity. Officials say the tornado, with a preliminary rating of EF0, left a narrow path of damage just west of the town. EF0s are on the weaker end of the scale, with wind speeds ranging from 90 to 130 kilometers an hour. You won't be able to comment anymore on social media posts by the Sarnia Police Service. That option has been eliminated. Board Chair Kelly Ash says the decision followed discussions with Acting Chief Mike Federico and aligns with practices at other police services. And Canada Day comes early in Brights Grove. Celebrations are set for tomorrow. The fun starts with the annual parade at 11 from Wildwood Park to Kenwick Park. After which, kids' activities, face painting, a community barbecue, and live music will be held at Kenwick Park until 3 in the afternoon. Increasing clouds today, a high of 20, partly cloudy tonight, a low of 13. It's 16 Celsius, 61 Fahrenheit.
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0: Sarnia Lambton's Big Country weather.
5: Mix of sun and cloud with increasing clouds this afternoon. Winds out of the north, a high of 20. Partly cloudy each night, a low of 13. Mix of sun and clouds Saturday, a high of 21, 26 with the humidity. For Sunday, sunny, a high of 27.
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1: The highest grossing actor of all time is Stan Lee. Yeah, that's thanks to his cameos in pretty much every single Marvel movie, which brings in millions of dollars.
2: Absolutely. It's kind of fun to watch. You're watching a Marvel movie. It's, okay, where's Stan Lee going to be in this
1: one? Where's he going to pop up?
2: Did you know in the 1960s, the CIA launched Operation Acoustic Kitty, an effort to train cats to become foreign spies by implementing in their ears and radio transmitters at the base of their skulls. So microphones in their ears, radio transmitters at the base of their skulls. The hope was to train the cats to sit by nearby foreign officials and maybe capture private conversations.
1: They just kept getting distracted by cans of tuna, though.
2: Operation Acoustic Kitty. You can easily see why it failed.
1: Did you know Dr. Seuss's real name is Theodore Geisel? He actually came up with the pen name Seuss when he was caught drinking in college, and he was banned from doing any extracurricular activities. But he wanted to keep writing for the college's humor magazine, so Dr. Seuss he became.
2: And the rest is history, as they say. And in ancient Rome, they used human and animal urine as laundry detergent. I guess they never wanted to hang out with anybody.
0: Today's 4, 3, 2, 1. Here are the facts. 4 random facts.
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0: Sarnia Lambton's big country weather.
10: Mix of sun and cloud with increasing clouds this afternoon. Winds out of the north, a high of 20. Partly cloudy tonight, a low of 13. Mix of sun and clouds Saturday, a high of 21, 26 with the humidity. For Sunday, sunny, a high of 27.
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1: With an update from SarniaNewsToday.ca, I'm Stephanie Shavs. Increasing clouds today with a high of 20. It's 15 Celsius, 59 Fahrenheit. The Northern Tornadoes Project is confirming a supercell tornado left a narrow path of damage west of Glencoe yesterday as severe thunderstorms moved across the region. In a post to social media, the NTP says after an initial investigation, a preliminary rating of EF0 was assigned. A survey team will visit the area today to determine a final rating, length and max width, plus document any downburst or hail damage that may have occurred with the storm. Severe thunderstorms yesterday prompted warnings from Environment Canada of possible tornado activity in parts of Lambton County as well as Chatham-Kent. Nova Corona experienced a site-wide power outage overnight. It happened at about 1:35. As a result, the facility will experience periods of elevated flaring and noise over the next 24 hours as on-site activities are managed. The Sarnia Police Service has eliminated the option to comment on its social media posts, citing a level of toxicity. Acting Chief Mike Federico says the sometimes cruel comments weren't serving a purpose, but information will continue to be shared online.
2: We will provide information to the community. We will explain why we're providing that information. Sometimes it is to solicit further information, but we'll receive that information in a much more manageable way that doesn't put people personally exposed or create some kind of upset or insecurity.
1: Councillor and Police Board member Chrissy McRobert says the comment section on Facebook was getting to be unruly. She also said turning off comments does not impact transparency, as people can still contact the service or board via email or phone. Tips can also be submitted through the police service's website. Vintage in the Village Car Show is on this evening at Point Edwards Waterfront Park. That's in support of the Inn of the Good Shepherd. Gates open at 4, and the event is on from 5 until 8. The Optimist Club of Brights Grove will hold its annual Canada Day celebration this weekend. The annual parade will begin at 11 tomorrow morning from Wildwood Park to Kenwick Park. Road closures along Hamilton Road, Waterworks, Bright Street, and Thelma Street will be in effect from 10 in the morning until 12:30. Meanwhile, the City of Sarnia and Kin Club will hold Canada Day events on July 1st. And the Ace of Spades is still up for grabs in the Sarnia Legion's Catch the Ace Lottery fundraiser. The lucky card was not selected in last night's draw, and the estimated jackpot next week is $3.6 million. Mix of sun and cloud this morning, increasing clouds by the afternoon with a high of 20. Partly cloudy tonight, a low of 13. Mix of sun and cloud tomorrow, a high of 21, 26 with the humidity. For Sunday, sunny, a high of 27. It's 15 Celsius, 59 Fahrenheit.
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1: In sports, the Toronto Blue Jays dropped their third in a row yesterday, 6-5 to the visiting Texas Rangers. Toronto is home to Texas again tonight. 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Elsewhere, Detroit lost 2-1 to Houston. Tigers starter Troy Melton took a perfect game into the sixth inning. The Yankees suffered a 6-3 loss to Boston. Meanwhile, Ernie Clement is headed to the All-Star Game. The Toronto Blue Jays second baseman was the top vote getter for all players in the American League to earn an automatic spot in the Midsummer Classic. Seven other Jays players advanced to Phase 2 of voting. In World Cup action yesterday, the U.S. lost 3-2 to Turkey. Australia advanced to the knockout round after playing Paraguay to a scoreless draw. Germany advances despite a 2-1 loss to Ecuador, who also secured a spot in the round of 32. Netherlands beat Tunisia 3-1 to finish first in Group F. Ivory Coast advanced after a 2-0 win over Curacao, and Japan and Sweden played to a 1-1 draw. The Toronto Tempo had a dominant 125-97 win over LA in WNBA action last night. And in Ontario Junior B lacrosse playoff action tonight, the Point Edward Pacers travel to Guelph for Game 3 in that best-of-five series. The Pacers are trailing Guelph 2-0. Game 3 gets underway at 8 o'clock. I'm Stephanie Shavs.
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1: We are Sarnie Lambton's Big Country 103.9 Weekend Bound. Good morning, happy Friday. Big Breakfast with Mike and Cheryl, and maybe a good weekend to go through your garage, go through wherever you store some things, and you just don't know what to do with them.
2: Yeah, we all have that pile in the shed or the basement where how do I dispose of this? You know, paint cans, that kind of thing.
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2: Fluorescent light bulbs. I never know what to do with them. 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So I think I'm going to have to swing by the depot this Saturday from 9 until 2. It's going to be open. The Lambton County Household Hazardous Waste Day out in St. Clair Township. So this is all brought to you by the County of Lambton and operated by Clean Harbors Canada. 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Just make sure that you separate lithium batteries from your other batteries before you get there.
1: So Lambton County Household Hazardous Waste Day. 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
2: here
1: or whatever.
2: 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You can check out Lambton County's website for, they'll have a full list there of the acceptable materials too.
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0: Sarnia Lambton's Big Country Weather.
12: Mix of sun and cloud with increasing clouds this afternoon. Winds out of the north, a high of 20. Partly cloud each night, a low of 13. Mix of sun and clouds Saturday, a high of 21, 26 with the humidity. For Sunday, sunny, a high of 27.
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1: Good morning, I'm Stephanie Shabs. Increasing clouds with winds out of the north today, a high of 20, 15 Celsius, 59 Fahrenheit. The Sarnia Police Service has eliminated the option to comment on its social media posts. Acting Chief Mike Federico says the comments became particularly problematic when someone arrested was identified.
2: It was just sometimes cruel, mean, or toxic, and served no purpose. The service wasn't benefiting from it. We weren't getting useful information we can act on.
1: Instead, residents are invited to share tips or comments by contacting the service or police board directly. The municipality of Lambton Shores says the newly reconstructed Ontario Street Grand Bend Bridge will open to traffic today and is on schedule. Work is still required, though, for the west sidewalk, so that will still be closed this weekend. The $7.6 million project, which also involves water and sewer infrastructure upgrades, started in 2024. Thousands stood in line yesterday in the wet and stormy conditions for the Catch the Ace at the Sarnia Legion, and they'll do it again next week. The Ace of Spades was not selected in last night's draw. The estimated jackpot next week, $3.6 million. And the Brightsgrove Optimist Club is celebrating the nation's birthday a little early. Canada Day celebrations will be held tomorrow, beginning with the annual parade at 11 from Wildwood Park to Kenwick Park. Increasing clouds with winds out of the north, a high of 20 today, partly cloudy tonight, a low of 13. It's 15 Celsius, 59 Fahrenheit.
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2: Yeah, Valley Axe celebrating 10 years, and they're hosting a party to celebrate. 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
2: Mm-hmm.
1: 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So that's going on tomorrow and Sunday. A lot of fun outdoors.
2: The Sarnia Street Machines cruise in the park. 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
1: Very good. So lots going on this weekend. 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
0: Sarnia Lambton's Big Country weather.
6: Mix of sun and cloud with increasing clouds this afternoon. Winds out of the north, a high of 20. Partly cloudy each night, a low of 13. Mix of sun and clouds Saturday, a high of 21, 26 with the humidity. For Sunday, sunny, a high of 27.
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0: It's the Big Country Roundup.
2: Bailey Zimmerman has had those criminal charges against him dropped. Yeah, he was charged after he caused about $16,000 in damage to a room at a resort and casino in New Mexico back in May. So he was facing fourth-degree felony for criminal damage to property and a misdemeanor as well. But apparently a full restitution has been made. I figured that as soon as he was like, here's gobs of money and a donation, it would go away. Yeah. And his attorney also said that, you know, Bailey took immediate responsibility for his mistake. So hopefully he learns from this. Because there was allegations he, like, spat at a security guard and was, like, drunk during sound check.
3: A full-on freak-out session.
2: Yeah, not and good.
3: The fact that it was in New Mexico, I don't think those details were known up until around now. I didn't know where this was taking place, unless I wasn't paying attention, but in New Mexico. So, update there on Bailey Zimmerman. And Kenny Chesney, he's still going strong. He's going to release his 21st studio album. It's called Silver Sands Marina. That's coming up at the start of fall, September the 25th. It's an 11-track project, and it's first on a new independent label called Hey Now Records, and is produced by Kenny himself and Buddy Cannon. The lead single, doing quite well, Carry On. It marked his 100th entry on the Billboard Hot Country Songs chart. You'll have guest artists on that collaboration on that album, including Colby Calais, and Megan Maroney will be on there too. Top Nashville songwriters contributed to this record, including Shane McAnally and Canada's Tennille Towns.
2: Oh, nice.
3: On there too. I love everything about music, but especially how it makes you feel, said Kenny Chesney, as he recently launched a second Las Vegas Sphere residency. As that continues, hit up our Big Country website anytime. More country music news. And in case you missed it, the first wave of performers announced at this fall's CCMA Awards.
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9: Mix of sun and cloud with increasing clouds this afternoon. Winds out of the north, a high of 20. Partly cloudy tonight, a low of 13. Mix of sun and clouds Saturday, a high of 21, 26 with the humidity. For Sunday, sunny, a high of 27.
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9: Okay, who is having a birthday today? June 26th. We're going to say happy birthday to Steve White, who turns 43, local 663. Happy birthday. Love from Jen, Sawyer, Leela, Chris, Amanda, and Braden and Brooklyn. Dick Grayson celebrates 57. Friends and family wishing you the best. Joseph James Feeney, 17, Great Lakes Secondary School. Friends and family wishing you a great day. Miles Fernando, 13, goes to Brights Grove and woo! Teenager, yeah, love mom, dad, Michaela, Lady, Ruff, and Chance, Ruff. Anthony D'Agostini turns 23, County of Lambton Public Works. Lots of love from mom, dad, Samantha, and Dante. Joanne Reichwald, happy 80th birthday, G-Ma. Love Elijah and Eleanor. Keegan Turner is 15, North Lambton Secondary School. Have a great day and enjoy your summer golfing. Nice. Love from your family. Ella McLaughlin turns 13 today. Love mom, dad, Malcolm, Juliana, and Mary Bell. Zachary Griffin Cooper, 21. Grandma and Grandpa Griffin saying happy birthday. A retirement, or a couple of them to tell you about. Johnny Sarator is retiring from the Canada Post Petrolia office today after 24 years with Canada Post. Wishing you a happy retirement from the friends in London. All the best. And happy retirement to Mrs. Carolyn Armstrong from the staff at Holy Trinity School. And an anniversary today, Butch and Nikki Wilson are celebrating their 61st wedding anniversary. Tim Wilson and Chantel saying happy anniversary. Tomorrow, June 27th, another anniversary. Amanda and Chris White are celebrating their 17th. And that is love from Braden, Brooklyn, and mom and dad. And that's the birthday bunch. We'll do it all again on Monday, so make sure you let us know. It's easy to do. Who is celebrating? Head over to our website and click on that birthday bunch link.
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1: 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Increasing clouds today with a high of 20. It's 16 Celsius, 61 Fahrenheit. Nova is dealing with a power outage that happened earlier this morning at the Rokeby Line site. Nova says the site-wide outage happened at 1:30, and as a result, the facility will experience periods of elevated flaring and noise over the next 24 hours. A survey team with the Northern Tornadoes Project will be in Glencoe today. As it confirmed, a supercell tornado touched down in the area yesterday. Officials say the tornado, with a preliminary rating of EF0, left a narrow path of damage just west of the town. EF0 tornadoes are on the weaker end of the scale, with wind speeds ranging from 90 to 130 kilometers an hour. The Sarnia Police Service has disabled comments on its social media posts because of online toxicity. Acting Chief Mike Federico says it wasn't serving a purpose. Instead, people can contact them directly.
2: Email us or correspond with the board or directly to the service. So these haven't shut down pathways of communication that people feel are necessary to inform the service on how we can improve.
1: Police board member and city councillor Chrissy McRoberts emphasized that disabling comments won't impact transparency. The discussion was held during Federico's first Sarnia Police Service board meeting yesterday. Major repairs are finished and the Ontario Street Bridge in Grand Bend will fully reopen to traffic today. Work is still required for the west sidewalk, so that will remain closed this weekend. Lane closures will also be in effect on Monday and Tuesday to allow for the sidewalk and cleanup work on the west side of the bridge. Work started in 2024 on the $7.6 million project, which also involved water and sewer infrastructure upgrades. Prime Minister Mark Carney is set to announce the government's plan to restore 24 Sussex today. The 35-room mansion was abandoned as the official Ottawa residence of the Prime Minister in 2015. And since then, tens of thousands of dollars have been spent to maintain the heritage site. Vintage in the Village is on this evening in Point Edward at Waterfront Park. There will be live music, food vendors, and a 50-50 raffle held in support of the Inn of the Good Shepherd. The event runs from 5 until 8, gates open at 4:30. And Canada Day comes early in Bright's Grove. Celebrations are set for tomorrow. The fun starts with the annual parade at 11 from Wildwood Park to Kenwick Park, after which kids' activities, face painting, a community barbecue, and live music will be held at Kenwick Park until 3 in the afternoon. Increasing clouds this afternoon. Winds out of the north, a high of 20. Partly cloudy tonight, a low of 13. Mix up sun and clouds Saturday with a high of 21, 26 with the humidity. It's 16 Celsius, 61 Fahrenheit.
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1: In sports, the Toronto Blue Jays dropped their third in a row yesterday, 6-5, to the visiting Texas Rangers. Toronto is home to Texas again tonight. 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Elsewhere, Detroit lost 2-1 to Houston. Tigers starter Troy Melton took a perfect game into the sixth inning. The Yankees suffered a 6-3 loss to Boston. Meanwhile, Ernie Clement is headed to the All-Star Game. The Toronto Blue Jays second baseman was the top vote-getter for all players in the American League to earn an automatic spot in the Midsummer Classic. Seven other Jays players advanced to Phase 2 of voting. In World Cup action yesterday, the U.S. lost 3-2 to Turkey. Australia advanced to the knockout round after playing Paraguay to a scoreless draw. Germany advances despite a 2-1 loss to Ecuador, who also secured a spot in the round of 32. Netherlands beat Tunisia 3-1 to finish first in Group F. Ivory Coast advanced after a 2-0 win over Curaçao, and Japan and Sweden played to a 1-1 draw. The Toronto Tempo had a dominant 125-97 win over LA in WNBA action last night. And in Ontario Junior B lacrosse playoff action tonight, the Point Edward Pacers travel to Guelph for Game 3 in that best-of-five series. The Pacers are trailing Guelph 2-0. Game 3 gets underway at 8 o'clock. I'm Stephanie Shabs.
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0: 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And now, four random facts.
1: The highest grossing actor of all time is Stan Lee. Yeah, that's thanks to his cameos in pretty much every single Marvel movie, which brings in millions of dollars.
2: Absolutely. It's kind of fun to watch. You're watching a Marvel movie. It's, okay, where's Stan Lee going to be?
1: Where's he
2: going to
1: pop up?
2: Did you know in the 1960s, the CIA launched Operation Acoustic Kitty, an effort to train cats to become foreign spies by implementing in their ears and radio transmitters at the base of their skulls. So microphones in their ears, radio transmitters at the base of their skulls. The hope was to train the cats to sit by nearby foreign officials and maybe capture private conversations.
1: They just kept getting distracted by cans of tuna, though.
2: Operation Acoustic Kitty. You can easily see why it failed.
1: Did you know Dr. Seuss's real name is Theodore Geisel? He actually came up with the pen name Seuss when he was caught drinking in college, and he was banned from doing any extracurricular activities. But he wanted to keep writing for the college's humor magazine, so Dr. Seuss he became.
2: And the rest is history, as they say. And in ancient Rome, they used human and animal urine as laundry detergent. I guess they never wanted to hang out with anybody.
0: Today's 4, 3, 2, 1. Here are the facts. 4 random facts.
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11: Mix of sun and cloud with increasing clouds this afternoon. Winds out of the north, a high of 20. Partly cloudy each night, a low of 13. Mix of sun and clouds Saturday, a high of 21, 26 with the humidity. For Sunday, sunny, a high of 27.

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1: Good morning, I'm Stephanie Shabs. Increasing clouds with winds out of the north today, a high of 20. It's 16 Celsius, 61 Fahrenheit. The Sarnia Police Service has eliminated the option to comment on its social media posts. Acting Chief Mike Federico says the comments became particularly problematic when someone arrested was identified.
2: It was just sometimes cruel, mean, or toxic, and served no purpose. The service wasn't benefiting from it. We weren't getting useful information we can act on.
1: Instead, residents are invited to share tips or comments by contacting the service or police board directly. The municipality of Lambton Shores says the newly reconstructed Ontario Street Grand Bend Bridge will open to traffic today and is on schedule. Work is still required, though, for the west sidewalk, so that will still be closed this weekend. The $7.6 million project, which also involves water and sewer infrastructure upgrades, started in 2024. Thousands stood in line yesterday in the wet and stormy conditions for the Catch the Ace at the Sarnia Legion, and they'll do it again next week. The Ace of Spades was not selected in last night's draw. The estimated jackpot next week, $3.6 million. And the Brightsgrove Optimist Club is celebrating the nation's birthday a little early. Canada Day celebrations will be held tomorrow, beginning with the annual parade at 11 from Wildwood Park to Kenwick Park. Increasing clouds with winds out of the north, a high of 20 today, partly cloudy tonight, a low of 13. It's 16 Celsius, 61 Fahrenheit.
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0: The Big Breakfast.
1: World Cup 2026, and looking at some of the menu items across the different venues and different cities that are hosting World Cup soccer games, these are pretty appetizing. In Miami, a bunch of games. I like the name here. Fancy AF Tots. That means apple fritter, kids. That's what AF stands for. Fancy AF Tots in Miami. Three fried hash browns topped with caviar. Creme fraiche. What is that?
2: Creme fraiche. It's like...
1: fresh cream?
2: No, it's almost kind of like a sour cream, but I don't think it's tangy.
1: Okay.
2: It's French style.
1: Well, I guess going on potatoes, that doesn't sound too bad. And chives on top of that as well. So these tots in Miami, how much do you think that would go for?
2: A lot, because there's caviar.
1: Oh, right. It's $75 US.
2: Wow.
1: $75.
2: That is a little much.
1: This is a little bit better.
2: Also down in Miami, there's an empanada. Empanada Mundial you can get. It's a 5-pound chicken and cheese empanada. That'll set you back $40. But I mean, it's 5 pounds. I could probably feed a family of five.
1: 5 pounds of it. That's pretty good value, I guess, now. How about the Twinkie Cheeseburger in Los Angeles? I would try this. It's a cheeseburger topped with a bacon-wrapped jalapeno that's stuffed with brisket and cream cheese.
2: Is there a Twinkie? Where does the Twinkie come into play with this?
1: Maybe that's what the bun is. Perhaps.
2: Maybe.
1: Twinkie buns.
2: Seems weird.
1: There's a lot of layers there. A cheeseburger topped with a bacon-wrapped jalapeno stuffed with brisket and cream cheese.
2: Now, this is one I would try. Out in Vancouver, they're selling a short rib poutine. Fries loaded with gravy, pulled short rib, and cheese curds.
1: That seems the mildest of this list so far.
2: It's a regular poutine with just pulled short rib on it for some protein.
1: Also in Vancouver, the maple bacon smoky. It's a smoked sausage topped with bacon, onion jam, and maple syrup. Would try.
2: You had me until onion.
1: Would smash.
2: Although I do like the flavor of onions. It's the texture.
1: You're not an onion. Well, I think onion jam is probably that. I think it's mostly the onion flavor in that jam. So
2: I might be okay.
1: Yeah.
2: And lastly, the most egregious, $20 beers. Yeah, $20 beers. That's what they're selling over at the World Cup. And in Mexico, the daily minimum wage is $18. $18. So you're spending an entire day's wage on one beer.
1: See, with Major League Baseball stadiums, that $20 beer doesn't seem that egregious. But
2: I think it's shocking for maybe some of the travelers that are here to take in the World Cup.
1: World Cup 2026 continues and some interesting menu options.
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10: Sarnia Lambton's Big Country weather.
11: Mix of sun and cloud with increasing clouds this afternoon. Winds out of the north, a high of 20. Partly cloudy each night, a low of 13. Mix of sun and clouds Saturday, a high of 21, 26 with the humidity. For Sunday, sunny, a high of 27.
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1: 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Increasing clouds today, high of 20 right now, 16 Celsius, 61 Fahrenheit. Nova Corona experienced a site-wide power outage overnight. It happened at about 1:35 in the morning. As a result, Nova says the facility will experience periods of elevated flaring and noise over the next 24 hours as on-site activities are managed. The Northern Tornadoes Project confirms a supercell tornado left a narrow path of damage west of Glencoe yesterday as severe thunderstorms moved across the region. In a post to social media, the NTP says after an initial investigation, a preliminary rating of EF0 was assigned. A damage survey team will visit the area today to determine a final rating, as well as length and max width of the storm, plus document any downburst or hail damage. Severe thunderstorms Thursday prompted warnings from Environment Canada of possible tornado activity in parts of Lambton County and Chatham-Kent. The Sarnia Police Service has eliminated the option to comment on its social media posts, citing a level of toxicity. Acting Chief Mike Federico says the sometimes cruel comments weren't serving a purpose. Meanwhile, he says he's received a warm welcome from the community as well as those within the service. Federico says there may have been some anxiety with him being there, but he wants to make sure members feel secure and confident that they can carry out their jobs.
2: My message to the members and to the community is the services board has great confidence and faith in the membership and in the way the membership are carrying out their duties.
1: Federico stepped into the role amid an ongoing workplace investigation involving Chief Derek Davis, Deputy Chief Ron Hansen, and a civilian member of the service. The municipality of Lambton Shores says the newly reconstructed Ontario Street Grand Bend Bridge will open to traffic today. The $7.6 million reconstruction project, which also involved water and sewer infrastructure upgrades, began in 2024. Work is still required for the west sidewalk, so that will stay closed this weekend. Vintage in the Village car show is on this evening at Waterfront Park in the village of Point Edward in support of the Inn of the Good Shepherd. It's on from 5 until 8, gates open at 4:30. And the Ace of Spades is still up for grabs in the Sarnia Legion's Catch the Ace Lottery fundraiser. The lucky card was not selected in last night's draw, and the estimated jackpot for next week, $3.6 million. Increasing clouds this afternoon, winds out of the north, a high of 20, partly cloudy tonight, a low of 13, mix of sun and cloud tomorrow, a high of 21, 26 with the humidity. It's 16 Celsius, 61 Fahrenheit.
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1: In sports, the Toronto Blue Jays dropped their third in a row yesterday, 6-5, to the visiting Texas Rangers. Toronto is home to Texas again tonight. 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Elsewhere, Detroit lost 2-1 to Houston. Tigers starter Troy Melton took a perfect game into the sixth inning. The Yankees suffered a 6-3 loss to Boston. Meanwhile, Ernie Clement is headed to the All-Star Game. The Toronto Blue Jays second baseman was the top vote-getter for all players in the American League to earn an automatic spot in the Midsummer Classic. Seven other Jays players advanced to Phase 2 of voting. In World Cup action yesterday, the U.S. lost 3-2 to Turkey. Australia advanced to the knockout round after playing Paraguay to a scoreless draw. Germany advances despite a 2-1 loss to Ecuador, who also secured a spot in the round of 32. Netherlands beat Tunisia 3-1 to finish first in Group F. Ivory Coast advanced after a 2-0 win over Curaçao. And Japan and Sweden played to a 1-1 draw. The Toronto Tempo had a dominant 125-97 win over LA in WNBA action last night. And in Ontario, Junior B lacrosse playoff action tonight, the Point Edward Pacers travel to Guelph for Game 3 in that best-of-five series. The Pacers are trailing Guelph 2-0. Game 3 gets underway at 8 o'clock. I'm Stephanie Shabbs.

0: Sarnia Lambton's Big Country Weather.
1: Mix of sun and cloud with increasing clouds this afternoon. Winds out of the north, a high of 20. Partly cloudy tonight, a low of 13. Mix of sun and clouds Saturday, a high of 21, 26 with the humidity. For Sunday, sunny, a high of 27.
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1: Sunday is the day to head to Canaterra Park for Cruise in the Park. Joining us from the Sarnia Street Machines, Kip McMillan and Gail Adamson. Hello.
2: Hello.
3: Good morning.
1: And this is exciting, an annual car show in beautiful Canaterra Park, and everyone's just got to be there.
3: It doesn't get any better than Canaterra Park.
1: No. So tell us how this works, Kip.
2: Sunday morning, we are opening the doors at 8 a.m. for any cars. I want classic cars. I want modern cars. I want trucks. I want cool. I just want to fill the park with a ton of cool cars. I want to burst it at the seams. I want the big problem of having way too many cars.
1: And if you own a car, like Kip described, something cool, something vintage, something awesome that you want to be showing off at Canaterra Park.
2: Yeah.
1: It is just $15 to be a part of Cruise in the Park. And you do not have to pre-register.
2: Nope.
1: You do not have to prepay.
2: Nope.
1: You pay as you cruise on in. And then everyone in Sarnia Lambton is invited to come and
2: yes,
1: check it out and pay a donation to Pathways as they come on through the gates.
2: Yes,
1: and Gail, tell us a little bit about that.
3: Well, we have a beautiful community, everybody. Canaterra is a beautiful venue for the show. The weather's going to be perfect. Mm-hmm. We all in this community have been touched by Pathways. Pathways is huge in this community and outside communities. And let's get in there, give a donation, and help these kids.
2: Mm-hmm.
3: They need it.
1: And it's not just the cars that people are coming to see. There's also some live music.
2: We've got Scott Maneri and the Barn Burners to entertain. Yeah, we'll play some recorded music. But Scott and the Barn Burners, unfortunately, Borderline can't be at this show this year. They'll be in August. But yeah, Scott will be there to rock the house for sure.
1: There's a 50-50 draw.
2: Yes.
1: There is food to purchase.
2: Lots of food.
1: Vendors showing off some cool stuff.
2: So many vendors. It's crazy.
3: We've got a great car community in this area. And we can't speak enough about all of us. So let's fill this park, guys.
2: The community support and the car community in this town is incredible. Like, there's multiple clubs, but we all help each other. We show up for each other and support each other, promote each other.
3: Yep.
2: It's just, we're just one big happy family.
3: We are here.
2: Yeah.
1: And it is a fun day for your whole family to come and check it out.
2: Yes.
1: Give us a quick thank you to your sponsors.
2: Oh, whole bunch of sponsors, quite frankly. Thank them all. 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
1: Too many to mention.
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1: We are Sandy Lampton's Big Country 103.9 as we get ready for the weekend. Good Friday morning. It is Mike and Cheryl, and thanks for the votes yesterday. 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
2: Yeah, so we were asking if you have a vegetable garden, and 33% said yes. Okay. They do have one, and you're going to want to grow one with the cost of tomatoes going up. Although, let me tell you, if you win the Catch the Ace, you're not going to have to worry about the cost of tomatoes
1: anymore.
2: You
1: can buy a few tomatoes with that.
2: Yeah, in case you missed it earlier this morning, no one caught the ace at the Star New Legion. So that means next week's estimated jackpot, $3.6 million.
1: Oh my goodness. How high is this going to go? I'm sure we're all asking that.
2: Is there even an ace? Who knows? I'm sure there is.
1: Has everyone even thought of that?
2: but thanks to everyone out there who made donations too while they were waiting in line, despite the stormy and wet conditions yesterday.
1: Yeah, absolutely, yeah. So that continues right along. The internet, you can't go too long without some kind of debate or polling. Do you shower before getting into a public pool?
2: Oh, this is the latest question.
1: That's right. This is, you got to drum up something on the internet. Here's private swim instructor Avery Hatch.
3: Never get in and out of the pool without either rinsing off or taking a shower. By rinsing off before, it allows the pool to stay clean. The hair follicles in your hair actually absorb fresh water, not the chlorine water. Well, to the best of its ability before you go into the chlorine. So it's actually an extra layer of protection for your hair. When you come out, you have still a little bit of chlorine in your hair, so you want to make sure you wash it out, rinse it off, as well as rinse your body off to get the chlorine off.
1: All right, so that was a poll online. Do you shower before you get into a public pool? 52% said they do not rinse off before getting into that public pool. So let's do our own poll.
2: But the rest do. Yeah, we want to know, do you shower before getting into a public pool? I'd say probably not.
1: Yeah, I don't.
2: But I always rinse off after getting out.
1: Oh, fair enough. Yes, absolutely.
2: You want to get that chlorine off of you. But I don't know. That swim instructor makes a couple of good points, so I might have to start doing that.
1: That's our question. Let us know. We'll do this over the weekend. It's the big question at BigCountry1039.com.
0: Sarnia Lambton's Big Country weather.
4: Mix of sun and cloud with increasing clouds this afternoon. Winds out of the north, a high of 20. Partly cloudy each night, a low of 13. Mix of sun and clouds Saturday, a high of 21, 26 with the humidity. For Sunday, sunny, a high of 27.
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1: Good morning, I'm Stephanie Shavs. A survey team with the Northern Tornadoes Project will be in Glencoe today as it confirmed a supercell tornado touched down in the area yesterday. Officials say the tornado, with a preliminary rating of EF0, left a narrow path of damage just west of the town. The Sarnia Police Service has disabled comments on its social media posts because of online toxicity. Acting Police Chief Mike Federico says it wasn't serving a purpose. Instead, people can contact them directly.
2: Email us or correspond with the board or directly to the service. So these haven't shut down pathways of communication that people feel are necessary to inform the service on how we can improve.
1: Full details are posted on our website. Major repairs are completed and the Ontario Street Bridge in Grand Bend will fully open to traffic today. Work is still required, though, for the west sidewalk, so that will remain closed over the weekend. And Canada Day comes early in Brights Grove. Celebrations are set for tomorrow. The fun starts with the annual parade at 11 o'clock from Wildwood Park to Kenwick Park, after which kids' activities, including face painting, a community barbecue, and live music, will be held at Kenwick Park from noon until 3 in the afternoon. Increasing clouds today with a high of 20. Tonight, partly cloudy, a low of 13.
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1: In sports, the Toronto Blue Jays dropped their third in a row yesterday, 6-5, to the visiting Texas Rangers. Toronto is home to Texas again tonight. 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Elsewhere, Detroit lost 2-1 to Houston. Tigers starter Troy Melton took a perfect game into the sixth inning. The Yankees suffered a 6-3 loss to Boston. In World Cup action yesterday, the U.S. lost 3-2 to Turkey. Australia advanced to the knockout round after playing Paraguay to a scoreless draw. Germany advances despite a 2-1 loss to Ecuador, who also secured a spot in the round of 32. Netherlands beat Tunisia 3-1 to finish first in Group F. Ivory Coast advanced after a 2-0 win over Curacao, and Japan and Sweden played to a 1-1 draw. And in Ontario, Junior B lacrosse playoff action tonight, the Point Edward Pacers travel to Guelph for Game 3 in that best-of-five series. The Pacers are trailing Guelph 2-0. I'm Stephanie Shavs.
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Dylan Scott, What He'll Never Have, Sarnia Lampton's Big Country 103.9. Hey there, it's Eve, and your soap and water sessions, a.e. washing your hands, might do more than just scrub away dirt and bacteria. University of Michigan researchers say hand washing can actually wash away worries about day-to-day decisions. Washing your hands makes you feel better, makes you feel cleaner, as does washing your face. And it just makes us feel refreshed. And that motion of washing the hands, it's actually a form of massage as well. And honestly, after a bad or busy day, doesn't washing your face feel like an emotional boost somehow?

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4: Sarnia Lambton's Big Country Weather.
5: Mix of sun and cloud with increasing clouds this afternoon. Winds out of the north, a high of 20. Partly cloudy tonight, a low of 13. Mix of sun and clouds Saturday, a high of 21, 26 with the humidity. For Sunday, sunny, a high of 27.
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0: Sarnia Lambton's Big Country Weather.
1: Mix of sun and cloud with increasing clouds this afternoon. Winds out of the north, a high of 20. Partly cloudy each night, a low of 13. Mix of sun and clouds Saturday, a high of 21, 26 with the humidity. For Sunday, sunny, a high of 27.
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0: Good morning, I'm Stephanie Shavs. A survey team with the Northern Tornadoes Project will be in Glencoe today as it confirmed a supercell tornado touched down in the area yesterday. Officials say the tornado, with a preliminary rating of EF0, left a narrow path of damage just west of the town. The Sarnia Police Service has disabled comments on its social media posts because of online toxicity. Acting Police Chief Mike Federico says it wasn't serving a purpose. Instead, people can contact them directly.
1: Email us or correspond with the board or directly to the service. So these haven't shut down pathways of communication that people feel are necessary to inform the service on how we can improve.
0: Full details are posted on our website. Major repairs are completed and the Ontario Street Bridge in Grand Bend will fully open to traffic today. Work is still required, though, for the west sidewalk, so that will remain closed over the weekend. And Canada Day comes early in Brights Grove. Celebrations are set for tomorrow. The fun starts with the annual parade at 11 o'clock from Wildwood Park to Kenwick Park, after which kids' activities, including face painting, a community barbecue, and live music, will be held at Kenwick Park from noon until 3 in the afternoon. Increasing clouds today with a high of 20. Tonight, partly cloudy, a low of 13. In sports, the Toronto Blue Jays dropped their third in a row yesterday, 6-5, to the visiting Texas Rangers. Toronto is home to Texas again tonight. First pitch on Big Country 103.9 at 7:07. Elsewhere, Detroit lost 2-1 to Houston. Tigers starter Troy Melton took a perfect game into the sixth inning. The Yankees suffered a 6-3 loss to Boston. In World Cup action yesterday, the U.S. lost 3-2 to Turkey. Australia advanced to the knockout round after playing Paraguay to a scoreless draw. Germany advances despite a 2-1 loss to Ecuador, who also secured a spot in the round of 32. Netherlands beat Tunisia 3-1 to finish first in Group F. Ivory Coast advanced after a 2-0 win over Curaçao. And Japan and Sweden played to a 1-1 draw. And in Ontario Junior B lacrosse playoff action tonight, the Point Edward Pacers travel to Guelph for Game 3 in that best-of-five series. The Pacers are trailing Guelph 2-0. I'm Stephanie Shavs.
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0: 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And right now for Elijah listening from London, here's Shania Twain. And man, I feel like a woman.
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0: 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So we're giving away 4 packs of tickets to Rockin' Wheel, which is happening July 3rd in Mount Bridges. And congratulations to our latest winner, Dawn Panigabin. And you can win like Dawn did by filling out the form online at bigcountry1039.com. I'll be announcing another winner later on this afternoon. So the show on July 3rd, Rockin' Wheel, features Aaron Goodvin as the headliner, plus Dry Country, Copper Sky, and Olivia May Graham. 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

0: Hi, it's Cordell Green with today's entertainment news. Well, new at movie theaters this weekend, there's Supergirl. And Eddie Murphy's coming back to play Donkey from Shrek again in a standalone movie in 2028. Can you imagine if this whole thing about Taylor Swift getting married at Madison Square Gardens was just a ruse? A redirection from the actual location? With word of a three-day event with the streets closed off around the gardens and NYPD Blue being alerted to the massive crowds expected. But again, nobody from her camp or Travis Kelce's have confirmed a darn thing. Bailey Zimmerman will not be going to jail. He's agreed to pay restitution for doing the $16,000 of damage to that hotel room. Thomas Rhett is getting a star on Nashville's Music City Walk of Fame. Cody Johnson's released his new album today called Banks of the Trinity, his 10th studio album that features Luke Combs and Brothers Osborne. Alan Jackson released a cover of Orleans, You're Still the One in honor of his 50th anniversary with his wife Denise, who used to practice cheerleading to that song when they were dating.
1: We're still having fun, and you're still the one.
0: And Dolly Parton was at the grand opening of her latest business venture, Dolly's Tennessean Travel Stop, and revealed a jingle that she's recorded for it.
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5: Sarnia Lambton's Big Country Weather.
6: Mix of sun and cloud with increasing clouds this afternoon. Winds out of the north, a high of 20. Partly cloudy tonight, a low of 13. Mix of sun and clouds Saturday, a high of 21, 26 with the humidity. For Sunday, sunny, a high of 27.
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1: With an update from SarniaNewsToday.ca, I'm Melanie Irwin. Cloudy this afternoon, high of 20. Right now it's about 16. If you're brave enough, Grand Bend's North and South beaches have been cleared for swimming today. Today's results for Ipperwash, Main Beach, Brights Grove, and Canaterra Park have yet to be posted online. This weekend marks the first official weekend of summer. A Sarnia man's in custody after officers discovered over $20,000 worth of cocaine and a taser disguised as a flashlight while executing a search warrant yesterday. Just before 4:30, members of the Sarnia Police Service Drug Unit, supported by the Emergency Response Team and Canine Unit, entered a residence on Russell Street South in the area of Confederation and Campbell Streets. Officers seized about 205 grams of cocaine with an estimated street value of $20,500. During the arrest, police discovered the conducted energy weapon. A 66-year-old man was arrested, held for bail, and is facing several criminal charges. The union representing custodial staff on the Canadian side of the Bluewater Bridge is sounding the alarm after 10 workers were abruptly let go. The Public Service Alliance of Canada says the staff were suddenly terminated and escorted off the property June 15th. They were replaced by contracted workers. The Federal Bridge Corporation says the resolution was voluntary and the workers received an enhanced separation package. The Brights Grove Library will be temporarily closed for about 14 months starting tomorrow. Manager of Library Services, Darlene Koch, says it's to accommodate construction of the expansion.
2: That new space will improve accessibility of the site, allow us greater space for programming, and allow us to offer some new amenities like private meeting space and study space.
1: Library users are encouraged to attend other branches, and the Camlackie and Point Edward locations have expanded their hours. Meanwhile, Gallery in the Grove's last exhibition day is also tomorrow. The capabilities of ham radio will be showcased during amateur radio field days this weekend. Members of the Lambton County Radio Club are participating in a national exercise Saturday and Sunday at Crawl Park in Enniskillen Township. President Chuck Chivers says it's been a North American tradition since 1933.
3: We set up our antennas and our radios, and we run them on solar or generators because we are simulating an emergency situation and contact whoever we can for 24 hours straight.
1: They'll be there from 2 p.m. Saturday until 5 p.m. Sunday. The public's welcome to come and ask questions and learn about the equipment. And if you have sensitive documents to get rid of, the Sarnia Police Service is holding a shredding event tomorrow. Material will be accepted in the Canadian Tire parking lot at Lambton Mall from 9 a.m. until noon. Cloudy this afternoon, high of 20, partly cloudy tonight, a low of 13. Right now it's 16 Celsius, 61 Fahrenheit. I'm Melanie Irwin.
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7: In sports, there are six games on today's World Cup schedule. Norway faces France, Uruguay versus Spain, and New Zealand takes on Belgium. Canada will face South Africa to start the round of 32 on Sunday. In Major League Baseball, the Toronto Blue Jays continue their series against the Texas Rangers at Rogers Center. The Jays are looking to bounce back from last night's 6-5 loss to open the four-game set. Patrick Corbin makes the start. First pitch is just after 7 on Big Country 103.9. Elsewhere around the majors, the Tigers are home to Houston, the Yankees in Boston, Baltimore hosting Washington, Arizona in Tampa. The opening round of the NHL draft takes place tonight in Buffalo. The Toronto Maple Leafs have the first overall pick, and they're expected to take star forward Gavin McKenna. Rounds 2 through 7 are tomorrow. Alessandro Diorio and Beckham Edwards are expected to be chosen. The New York Islanders have signed former Sting defenseman Tony DeAngelo to a 2-year contract worth $4.5 million per season. In OLA Junior B lacrosse, the Point Edward Pacers are in Guelph for Game 3 of their first-round playoff series. Guelph holds a 2-0 series lead. In the CFL, Toronto heads to Ottawa, and we're into Round 2 of the PGA Tour's Travelers Championship. Names in contention include Brian Campbell, Victor Hovland, and Canadian Corey Connors. I'm Josh Boyce.
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John Party and Boots Off, Sarnia Lampton's Big Country 103.9. Hey there, it's Eve, and in entertainment news, this is the Nashville Walk of Fame's 20th anniversary year, and just out, Thomas Rhett is going to be inducted into the Music City Walk of Fame on Wednesday, July 8th, 1 p.m. So he is the 113th honoree, and if you happen to be in Nashville then, the ceremony is free and open to the public. Brothers Wild are headlining the Canada concert at Centennial Park Wednesday for Canada Day. And local musician Colt McLaughlin's new song is out today. It's called 86 Caddy, and you'll hear it after 1 p.m. today. Here's Ella Langley.

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0: Sarnia Lambton's Big Country Weather.
1: Cloudy this afternoon, high of 20, partly cloudy tonight, a low of 13. A mix of sun and cloud on Saturday, cool north wind, high of 21. Sunny Sunday, high of 26, and a mix of sun and cloud Monday with a chance of showers, high of 31.
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1: Good afternoon, I'm Melanie Irwin. A taser disguised as a flashlight and over $20,000 in cocaine was seized during a drug bust on Russell Street South late yesterday afternoon. A 66-year-old Sarnia man was arrested and charged. The Federal Bridge Corporation says 10 custodial workers on the Canadian side of the Blue Water Bridge were given enhanced separation packages and their departures were voluntary. The statement comes after the union says the staff were suddenly terminated, escorted off the property, and replaced by contract workers June 15th. Today's the last day you can pick up or drop off a book at the Brightsgrove Library for the next 14 months. It closes tomorrow for construction of the expansion. Manager of Library Services, Darlene Koch, says patrons will be encouraged to visit another branch.
2: We have expanded the hours by opening an additional day at Camlackie and at Point Edward Library. Of course, Clearwater and Sarnia are conveniently located in the city as well.
1: Meanwhile, Gallery in the Grove's last exhibition day is Saturday as well. And the Lambton County Radio Club is participating in Amateur Radio Field Days this weekend. They'll be at Crawl Park in Enniskillen Township from 2 p.m. Saturday to 5 p.m. Sunday. President Chuck Chivers says they'll be hooking up to generators and solar power, simulating a power outage, but learning about meteorology and physics as well.
3: If the sun isn't cooperating, then our radio waves aren't going to propagate like we want them to.
1: The field day has been a North American tradition since 1933. Cloudy this afternoon, high of 20, partly cloudy tonight, a low of 13. I'm Melanie Irwin.
4: In sports, there are six games on today's World Cup schedule. Norway faces France, Uruguay versus Spain, and New Zealand takes on Belgium. Canada will face South Africa to start the round of 32 on Sunday. In Major League Baseball, the Toronto Blue Jays continue their series against the Texas Rangers at Rogers Center. The Jays are looking to bounce back from last night's 6-5 loss to open the four-game set. Patrick Corbin makes the start. First pitch is just after 7 on Big Country 103.9. Elsewhere around the majors, the Tigers are home to Houston, the Yankees in Boston, Baltimore hosting Washington, Arizona in Tampa. The opening round of the NHL draft takes place tonight in Buffalo. The Toronto Maple Leafs have the first overall pick, and they're expected to take star forward Gavin McKenna. Rounds 2 through 7 are tomorrow. Alessandro Diorio and Beckham Edwards are expected to be chosen. The New York Islanders have signed former Sting defenseman Tony DeAngelo to a 2-year contract worth $4.5 million per season. In OLA Junior B Lacrosse, the Point Edward Pacers are in Guelph for Game 3 of their first-round playoff series. Guelph holds a 2-0 series lead. In the CFL, Toronto heads to Ottawa, and we're into Round 2 of the PGA Tour's Travelers Championship. Names in contention include Brian Campbell, Victor Hovland, and Canadian Corey Connors. I'm Josh Boyce.
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Sarnia Lambton's Big Country 103.9. So what's one thing you were told that was good for you or good to do turned out to be the opposite? Let's talk about that coming up right now. New music from Colt McLaughlin, 86 Caddy.

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Tyler Joe Miller and Pillow Talkin', Sarnia Lampton's Big Country 103.9. So a review of major studies has found that 1/3 of the things that studies said were good for you turned out to actually be not so good for you. So have you had this happen to you where something was said to be good and then it turned out, nope, not at all? Well, I remember when I was having my babies, my first baby, actually, where, you know, relatives and aunts and friends and Dr. Spock in the book said, let the baby cry it out. I couldn't do it. I couldn't do it. Like, babies crying, that's their communication. They're either wet, they're not feeling great, they're hungry, or something. But I couldn't do it. So I never put my babies down. I honestly, I'm surprised they walked, but I was told that I was spoiling my children. Well, lo and behold, years later, research proved that letting your baby cry it out was actually damaging to them. I am so glad that I held on tight to them.

0: Hi, it's Cordell Green with today's entertainment news. Well, new at movie theaters this weekend, there's Supergirl. And Eddie Murphy's coming back to play Donkey from Shrek again in a standalone movie in 2028. Can you imagine if this whole thing about Taylor Swift getting married at Madison Square Gardens was just a ruse, a redirection from the actual location? With word of a three-day event with the streets closed off around the gardens and NYPD Blue being alerted to the massive crowds expected. But again, nobody from her camp or Travis Kelce's have confirmed a darn thing. Bailey Zimmerman will not be going to jail. He's agreed to pay restitution for doing the $16,000 of damage to that hotel room. Thomas Rhett is getting a star on Nashville's Music City Walk of Fame. Cody Johnson's released his new album today called Banks of the Trinity, his 10th studio album that features Luke Combs and Brothers Osborne. Alan Jackson released a cover of Orleans, You're Still the One in honor of his 50th anniversary with his wife Denise, who used to practice cheerleading to that song when they were dating.
1: We're still having fun, and you're still the one.
0: And Dolly Parton was at the grand opening of her latest business venture, Dolly's Tennessean Travel Stop, and revealed a jingle that she's recorded for it.
2: But don't forget to stop and visit me. Tennessean Travel Stop.
3: Sonia Lampton's Big Country Weather.
4: Cloudy this afternoon, high of 20, partly cloudy tonight, a low of 13. A mix of sun and cloud on Saturday, cool north wind, high of 21. Sunny Sunday, high of 26, and a mix of sun and cloud Monday with a chance of showers, high of 31.
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2: Hello, I'm Johnny Cash.

0: Good afternoon. I'm Melanie Irwin. The Public Service Alliance of Canada says 10 custodial workers were suddenly terminated and escorted off the Canadian Bluewater Bridge property June 15th. The union representing them is sounding the alarm. The Federal Bridge Corporation says they were given enhanced separation packages and their departures were voluntary. A 66-year-old Sarnia man is behind bars after $20,000 in cocaine and a taser that looked like a flashlight was seized during a drug bust on Russell Street South late yesterday afternoon. The Brightsgrove Library will close tomorrow to prepare for construction of its expansion to start in July. Manager of Library Services, Darlene Koch, says the north side of the existing building will be transformed.
1: We're really enthusiastic about it being a great space for the community in Brightsgrove, and we can't wait until we're there celebrating the opening.
0: The fundraising campaign officially kicked off earlier this week. And if you can brave the cold, Lambton Public Health has cleared area beaches for swimming heading into the first official weekend of summer. Grand Bend's North and South beaches, Iperwash Main Beach, Brightsgrove, and Canaterra Park beaches received an all clear using predictive models today. Cloudy this afternoon, high of 20, partly cloudy tonight, a low of 13. I'm Melanie Irwin.
2: In sports, there are six games on today's World Cup schedule. Norway faces France, Uruguay versus Spain, and New Zealand takes on Belgium. Canada will face South Africa to start the round of 32 on Sunday. In Major League Baseball, the Toronto Blue Jays continue their series against the Texas Rangers at Rogers Center. The Jays are looking to bounce back from last night's 6-5 loss to open the four-game set. Patrick Corbin makes the start. First pitch is just after 7 on Big Country 103.9. Elsewhere around the majors, the Tigers are home to Houston, the Yankees in Boston, Baltimore hosting Washington, Arizona in Tampa. The opening round of the NHL draft takes place tonight in Buffalo. The Toronto Maple Leafs have the first overall pick, and they're expected to take star forward Gavin McKenna. Rounds 2 through 7 are tomorrow. Alessandro Diorio and Beckham Edwards are expected to be chosen. The New York Islanders have signed former Sting defenseman Tony DeAngelo to a 2-year contract worth $4.5 million per season. In OLA Junior B Lacrosse, the Point Edward Pacers are in Guelph for Game 3 of their first-round playoff series. Guelph holds a 2-0 series lead. In the CFL, Toronto heads to Ottawa, and we're into Round 2 of the PGA Tour's Travelers Championship. Names in contention include Brian Campbell, Victor Hovland, and Canadian Corey Connors. I'm Josh Boyce.
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It's Arnie Lampton's Big Country, 103.9. So are you back on the dating scene? What are your dating prerequisites? So should a first date, include food? We'll talk about that coming up. The rec laws now and never drinking again.

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0: Jess Moskalou can take me home. Sonia Lampton's Big Country 103.9. So, do you think a first date should include food? Well, this survey has found that almost a third of adults say this should be the case. Food needs to be part of the date. So, this survey also found that it takes 5 weeks of knowing someone before it's seen as acceptable to steal food off their plate. And 24% would be annoyed if someone tried this on a first date. I'm aghast. Anyways, I get annoyed when my spouse of 27 years tries this, let alone after a few weeks. Also, 2 in 5 have assessed a date by the way they eat. If they chew too loudly, they are not getting a second date.
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5: Cloudy this afternoon, high of 20, partly cloudy tonight, a low of 13. A mix of sun and cloud on Saturday, cool north wind, high of 21. Sunny Sunday, high of 26, and a mix of sun and cloud Monday with a chance of shower.

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0: Sarnia Lambton's Big Country 103.9. Just a reminder that Brightsgrove Library will temporarily close starting Saturday, June 27th. This closure is expected to last 14 months, subject to the construction schedule to accommodate the significant addition onto the building as part of the City of Sarnia's Brightsgrove Library expansion. Now, to help minimize the impacts to library users, Lambton County Library will expand services at Cam Lackey Library and Point Edward Library. So again, Brightsgrove Library temporary closing for about 14 months starting Saturday, June 27th.
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10: Cloudy this afternoon, high of 20. Partly cloudy tonight, a low of 13. A mix of sun and cloud on Saturday. Cool north wind, high of 21. Sunny Sunday, high of 26. And a mix of sun and cloud Monday with a chance of showers, high of 31.
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0: SarniaNewsToday.ca is brought to you by Coldwell Banker Southwest Realty.
1: Good afternoon, I'm Melanie Irwin. The Public Service Alliance of Canada says 10 custodial workers were suddenly terminated and escorted off the Canadian Bluewater Bridge property June 15th. The union representing them is sounding the alarm. The Federal Bridge Corporation says they were given enhanced separation packages and their departures were voluntary. A 66-year-old Sarnia man is behind bars after $20,000 in cocaine and a taser that looked like a flashlight was seized during a drug bust on Russell Street South late yesterday afternoon. The Brightsgrove Library will close tomorrow to prepare for construction of its expansion to start in July. Manager of Library Services, Darlene Koch, says the north side of the existing building will be transformed.
2: We're really enthusiastic about it being a great space for the community in Brightsgrove, and we can't wait until we're there celebrating the opening.
1: The fundraising campaign officially kicked off earlier this week. And if you can brave the cold, Lambton Public Health has cleared area beaches for swimming heading into the first official weekend of summer. Grand Bend's North and South beaches, Iperwash Main Beach, Brightsgrove, and Kinnatara Park beaches received an all clear using predictive models today. Cloudy this afternoon, high of 20, partly cloudy tonight, a low of 13. I'm Melanie Irwin.
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4: In sports, there are six games on today's World Cup schedule. Norway faces France, Uruguay versus Spain, and New Zealand takes on Belgium. Canada will face South Africa to start the round of 32 on Sunday. In Major League Baseball, the Toronto Blue Jays continue their series against the Texas Rangers at Rogers Center. The Jays are looking to bounce back from last night's 6-5 loss to open the four-game set. Patrick Corbin makes the start. First pitch is just after 7 on Big Country 103.9. Elsewhere around the majors, the Tigers are home to Houston, the Yankees in Boston, Baltimore hosting Washington, Arizona in Tampa. The opening round of the NHL draft takes place tonight in Buffalo. The Toronto Maple Leafs have the first overall pick, and they're expected to take star forward Gavin McKenna. Rounds 2 through 7 are tomorrow. Alessandro Diorio and Beckham Edwards are expected to be chosen. The New York Islanders have signed former Sting defenseman Tony DeAngelo to a 2-year contract worth $4.5 million per season. In OLA Junior B Lacrosse, the Point Edward Pacers are in Guelph for Game 3 of their first-round playoff series. Guelph holds a 2-0 series lead. In the CFL, Toronto heads to Ottawa, and we're into Round 2 of the PGA Tour's Travelers Championship. Names in contention include Brian Campbell, Victor Hovland, and Canadian Corey Connors. I'm Josh Boyce.
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Sarnia Lambton's Big Country, 103.9. So how is your nest egg for retirement doing? Is it growing? Our reality coming up in a few minutes. Congratulations going out to Becca Marshall, our latest winner for a four-pack of tickets to Rockin' Wheel in Mount Bridges on July 3rd. 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

0: Jade Eagleson, She Don't Know, Sarnia Lampton's Big Country 103.9. And, well, according to this info, I guess I'll be working till I'm 90, so buckle up, friends. Apparently, 2 million Canadian is what is required for a comfortable retirement. 2 million. Well, they might as well say 2 gazillion. Now, even though that number is intended as a guideline rather than a strict target, still, 2 million. In reality, many Canadians are far from getting to this goal to retire. The average household in the 65 to 74 age bracket has around 200,000 in retirement accounts. As I said, I'm working till I'm 90.
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2: Cloudy this afternoon, high of 20. Partly cloudy tonight, a low of 13. A mix of sun and cloud on Saturday. Cool north wind, high of 21. Sunny Sunday, high of 26. And a mix of sun and cloud Monday with a chance of showers, high of 31.
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0: Hi, it's Cordell Green with today's entertainment news. Well, new at movie theaters this weekend, there's Supergirl. And Eddie Murphy's coming back to play Donkey from Shrek again in a standalone movie in 2028. Can you imagine if this whole thing about Taylor Swift getting married at Madison Square Gardens was just a ruse? A redirection from the actual location? With word of a three-day event with the streets closed off around the gardens and NYPD Blue being alerted to the massive crowds expected. But again, nobody from her camp or Travis Kelce's have confirmed a darn thing. Bailey Zimmerman will not be going to jail. He's agreed to pay restitution for doing the $16,000 of damage to that hotel room. Thomas Rhett is getting a star on Nashville's Music City Walk of Fame. Cody Johnson's released his new album today called Banks of the Trinity, his 10th studio album that features Luke Combs and Brothers Osborne. Alan Jackson released a cover of Orleans, You're Still the One in honor of his 50th anniversary with his wife Denise, who used to practice cheerleading to that song when they were dating.
1: We're still having fun, and you're still the one.
0: And Dolly Parton was at the grand opening of her latest business venture, Dolly's Tennessean Travel Stop, and revealed a jingle that she's recorded for it.
2: Don't forget to stop and visit me.
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4: Sonia Lampton's Big Country Weather.
5: Cloudy this afternoon, high of 20, partly cloudy tonight, a low of 13. A mix of sun and cloud on Saturday, cool north wind, high of 21. Sunny Sunday, high of 26, and a mix of sun and cloud Monday with a chance of showers, high of 31.
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1: 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Partly cloudy with some fog patches developing around midnight, a low of 13. Right now it's 18 Celsius, 64 Fahrenheit. A Sarnia man is in custody after officers discovered over $20,000 worth of cocaine and a taser disguised as a flashlight while executing a search warrant yesterday. Just before 4:30 p.m., members of the Sarnia Police Drug Unit, supported by the Emergency Response Team and Canine Unit, entered a residence on Russell Street South in the area of Confederation and Campbell Streets. A 66-year-old man was arrested, held for a bail hearing, and is facing several criminal charges. The union representing custodial staff on the Canadian side of the Bluewater Bridge is sounding the alarm after 10 workers were abruptly let go. The Public Service Alliance of Canada says staff were suddenly terminated and escorted off the property June 15th. They were replaced by contract workers. The Federal Bridge Corporation says the resolution was voluntary and the workers received an enhanced separation package. The Brightsgrove Library will be temporarily closed for about 14 months starting tomorrow. Manager of Library Services, Darlene Koch, says it's to accommodate construction of the expansion.
2: That new space will improve accessibility of the site, allow us greater space for programming, and allow us to offer some new amenities like private meeting space and study space.
1: During the closure, library users are encouraged to attend other branches, and the Camlackie and Point Edward locations have expanded their hours. Organizers of a monthly protest drawing attention to what they call questionable behavior and actions by Ontario's premier will be set up outside Sarnia Lambton MPP Bob Bailey's Christina Street office tomorrow afternoon. Spokesperson Lori Hodgins wants the public to be aware of controversies involving Doug Ford.
3: To start off, it was the spa on the waterfront in Toronto. Taxpayers are paying for the parking, which is $140 million, I think.
1: The group is also concerned about changes to the Freedom of Information Act and cuts to education and health care. The capabilities of ham radio will be showcased during amateur radio field days this weekend. Members of the Lambton County Radio Club are participating in a national exercise Saturday and Sunday at Crawl Park in Enniskillen Township. President Chuck Chivers says it's been a North American tradition since 1933.
4: We set up our antennas and our radios, and we run them on solar or generators because we are simulating an emergency situation.
1: They'll be there from 2 p.m. Saturday until 5 p.m. Sunday. And if you have sensitive documents you want to get rid of, the Sarnia Police Service is holding a shredded event tomorrow. Material will be accepted in the Canadian Tire parking lot at Lambton Mall from 9 a.m. until noon. Partly cloudy with some fog patches developing around midnight tonight, a low of 13. Fog dissipating Saturday, then a mix of sun and cloud, high of 24. Right now it's 18 Celsius, 64 Fahrenheit. I'm Melanie Irwin.
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8: In sports, the Toronto Maple Leafs are expected to take Gavin McKenna first overall in tonight's NHL draft. It gets underway at 7 in Buffalo. The Red Wings don't have a first-rounder after they traded it to St. Louis in the Justin Falk deal. Rounds 2 through 7 are tomorrow. Alessandro Diorio and Beckham Edwards are expected to be picked. The Maple Leafs have traded goaltender Sam Ersson to Ottawa for a fifth-round pick. Buffalo has acquired D-man Olin Zellweger from Anaheim. And the New York Islanders have signed former Sting defenseman Tony DeAngelo to a new two-year contract. The Point Edward Pacers are in Guelph in OLA Junior B Lacrosse first-round playoffs. Guelph leads that series 2-0. There are six games on today's World Cup schedule. They include Norway facing France, Uruguay versus Spain, and New Zealand against Belgium. Canada faces South Africa to start the round of 32 on Sunday. Patrick Corbin gets the ball as the Toronto Blue Jays host the Texas Rangers in the second of a four-game weekend series at Rogers Centre. First pitch is just after 7 on Big Country 103.9. Other games include Detroit hosting Houston, the Yankees in Boston. In the CFL, Toronto's in Ottawa, and we're into the second round of the PGA Tour's Travelers Championship. Canadian Corey Connors was among those in contention. I'm Josh Boys.
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1: Sarnia Lambton's Big Country Weather. Weather. The weather.
2: Partly cloudy skies, fog patches developing around midnight, low 13 degrees. Fog dissipating Saturday, then a mix of sun and cloud, high 24. Mainly sunny Sunday, high 26. And a mix of sun and cloud Monday, a 40% chance of showers, high 31 degrees.
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12: Around midnight between June 22nd and 23rd, a man was sitting in his vehicle in the driveway of his Mariah Street residence when two males approached, pointed pellet guns at him, and demanded the car keys. Recognizing the weapons as pellet guns, the driver dismissed the men and raised the car window. Once closed, a popping sound was heard as pellets shattered the glass. The victim reversed his vehicle to distance himself from the shooters, who were last seen running toward the Mariah and Mitten Street intersection. The suspects are described as thin white males, between 15 and 18 years old, both teens wearing baggy clothing, and one donned an orange bandana. If you have any information about this incident, please call Sarnia Lambton Crime Stoppers.
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0: With an update from SarniaNewsToday.ca, I'm Melanie Irwin. Partly cloudy with some fog patches developing around midnight, a low of 13. Area beaches are chilly, but they're clean heading into the first official weekend of summer. Lambton Public Health started monitoring the water quality at 7 public beaches along the shore of Lake Huron June 1st. Grand Bend's North and South beaches, Ipperwash, Main Beach, Brights Grove, and Canaterra Park beaches received an all clear for swimming today using predictive models. A taser disguised as a flashlight and over $20,000 in cocaine was seized during a drug bust on Russell Street South late yesterday afternoon. About 205 grams of cocaine, drug trafficking paraphernalia, and the conductive energy weapon were confiscated. The 66-year-old Sarnia man was arrested and charged. The Federal Bridge Corporation says 10 custodial workers on the Canadian side of the Bluewater Bridge were given enhanced separation packages and their departures were voluntary. The statement comes after the union said the staff were suddenly terminated, escorted off the property, and replaced by contract workers June 15th. The Brights Grove Library closed this afternoon and the doors will remain shut for the next 14 months while the branch is expanded. Manager of Library Services Darlene Koch says patrons are encouraged to visit another branch.
1: We have expanded the hours by opening an additional day at Kamlaki and at Point Edward Library. Of course, Clearwater and Sarnia are conveniently located in the city as well.
0: Gallery in the Grove says it'll continue to award scholarships and deliver the Visiting Artist in Lambton Schools program during the building closure. Protesters will be stationed outside Sarnia Lambton MPP Bob Bailey's office tomorrow afternoon. Spokesperson Lori Hodgson says they'll be participating in a province-wide initiative aimed at drawing attention to the shortcomings of Premier Doug Ford and the provincial government.
2: He's making unilateral decisions without involving people, which is wrong. The freedom of information is no longer. Reporters or individuals have no idea and they can't get answers to their questions.
0: The protests have been happening on the last Saturday of each month since February. And the Lambton County Radio Club is participating in Amateur Radio Field Day this weekend. They'll be at Crawl Park in Enniskillen Township from 2 p.m. Saturday until 5 p.m. Sunday. President Chuck Chivers says they'll be hooking up to generators and solar power, simulating a power outage, but learning about meteorology and physics as well.
3: If the sun isn't cooperating, our radio waves aren't going to propagate like we want them to.
0: The field day has been a North American tradition since 1933. Partly cloudy with some fog patches developing around midnight tonight, a low of 13. Fog dissipating Saturday, then a mix of sun and cloud, high of 24. I'm Melanie Irwin.
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5: In sports, the Toronto Maple Leafs are expected to take Gavin McKenna first overall in tonight's NHL draft. It gets underway at 7 in Buffalo. The Red Wings don't have a first rounder after they traded it to St. Louis in the Justin Falk deal. Rounds 2 through 7 are tomorrow. Alessandro Diorio and Beckham Edwards are expected to be picked. The Maple Leafs have traded goaltender Sam Ersson to Ottawa for a 5th-round pick. Buffalo has acquired D-man Olin Zellweger from Anaheim. And the New York Islanders have signed former Sting defenseman Tony DeAngelo to a new 2-year contract. The Point Edward Pacers are in Guelph in OLA Junior B Lacrosse first-round playoffs. Guelph leads that series 2-0. There are 6 games on today's World Cup schedule. They include Norway facing France, Uruguay versus Spain, and New Zealand against Belgium. Canada faces South Africa to start the round of 32 on Sunday. Patrick Corbin gets the ball as the Toronto Blue Jays host the Texas Rangers in the 2nd of a 4-game weekend series at Rogers Center. First pitch is just after 7 on Big Country 103.9. Other games include Detroit hosting Houston, the Yankees in Boston. In the CFL, Toronto's in Ottawa, and we're into the 2nd round of the PGA Tour's Travelers Championship. Canadian Corey Connors was among those in contention. I'm Josh Boyce.
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2: Partly cloudy skies, fog patches developing around midnight, low 13 degrees. Fog dissipating Saturday, then a mix of sun and cloud, high 24. Mainly sunny Sunday, high 26. And a mix of sun and cloud Monday, a 40% chance of showers, high 31 degrees.
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0: With an update from SarniaNewsToday.ca, I'm Melanie Irwin. Partly cloudy with some fog patches developing around midnight, a low of 13. Area beaches are chilly, but they're clean heading into the first official weekend of summer. Lambton Public Health started monitoring the water quality at 7 public beaches along the shore of Lake Huron June 1st. Grand Bend's North and South beaches, Ipperwash, Main Beach, Brights Grove, and Canaterra Park beaches received an all clear for swimming today using predictive models. A taser disguised as a flashlight and over $20,000 in cocaine was seized during a drug bust on Russell Street South late yesterday afternoon. About 205 grams of cocaine, drug trafficking paraphernalia, and the conductive energy weapon were confiscated. The 66-year-old Sarnia man was arrested and charged. The Federal Bridge Corporation says 10 custodial workers on the Canadian side of the Bluewater Bridge were given enhanced separation packages, and their departures were voluntary. The statement comes after the union said the staff were suddenly terminated, escorted off the property, and replaced by contract workers June 15th. The Brights Grove Library closed this afternoon, and the doors will remain shut for the next 14 months while the branch is expanded. Manager of Library Services, Darlene Koch, says patrons are encouraged to visit another branch.
1: We have expanded the hours by opening an additional day at Camlackie and at Point Edward Library. Of course, Clearwater and Sarnia are conveniently located in the city as well.
0: Gallery in the Grove says it'll continue to award scholarships and deliver the Visiting Artist in Lambton Schools program during the building closure. Protesters will be stationed outside Sarnia Lambton MPP Bob Bailey's office tomorrow afternoon. Spokesperson Lori Hodgson says they'll be participating in a province-wide initiative aimed at drawing attention to the shortcomings of Premier Doug Ford and the provincial government.
2: He's making unilateral decisions without involving people, which is wrong. The freedom of information is no longer. Reporters or individuals have no idea, and they can't get answers to their questions.
0: The protests have been happening on the last Saturday of each month since February. And the Lambton County Radio Club is participating in Amateur Radio Field Day this weekend. They'll be at Crawl Park in Enniskillen Township from 2 p.m. Saturday until 5 p.m. Sunday. President Chuck Chivers says they'll be hooking up to generators and solar power, simulating a power outage, but learning about meteorology and physics as well.
3: If the sun isn't cooperating, our radio waves aren't going to propagate like we want them to.
0: The field day has been a North American tradition since 1933. Partly cloudy with some fog patches developing around midnight tonight, a low of 13. Fog dissipating Saturday, then a mix of sun and cloud, high of 24. I'm Melanie Irwin.
4: In sports, the Toronto Maple Leafs are expected to take Gavin McKenna first overall in tonight's NHL draft. It gets underway at 7 in Buffalo. The Red Wings don't have a first rounder after they traded it to St. Louis in the Justin Falk deal. Rounds 2 through 7 are tomorrow. Alessandro Diorio and Beckham Edwards are expected to be picked. The Maple Leafs have traded goaltender Sam Ersson to Ottawa for a fifth-round pick. Buffalo has acquired D-man Olin Zellweger from Anaheim. And the New York Islanders have signed former Sting defenseman Tony DeAngelo to a new two-year contract. The Point Edward Pacers are in Guelph in OLA Junior B Lacrosse first-round playoffs. Guelph leads that series 2-0. There are 6 games on today's World Cup schedule. They include Norway facing France, Uruguay versus Spain, and New Zealand against Belgium. Canada faces South Africa to start the round of 32 on Sunday. Patrick Corbin gets the ball as the Toronto Blue Jays host the Texas Rangers in the second of a 4-game weekend series at Rogers Centre. First pitch is just after 7 on Big Country 103.9. Other games include Detroit hosting Houston, the Yankees in Boston. In the CFL, Toronto's in Ottawa, and we're into the second round of the PGA Tour's Travelers Championship. Canadian Corey Connors was among those in contention. I'm Josh Boyes.
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0: Hi, it's Cordell Green with today's entertainment news. Well, new at movie theaters this weekend, there's Supergirl. And Eddie Murphy's coming back to play Donkey from Shrek again in a standalone movie in 2028. Can you imagine if this whole thing about Taylor Swift getting married at Madison Square Gardens was just a ruse, a redirection from the actual location? With word of a three-day event with the streets closed off around the gardens and NYPD Blue being alerted to the massive crowds expected. But again, nobody from her camp or Travis Kelce's have confirmed a darn thing. Bailey Zimmerman will not be going to jail. He's agreed to pay restitution for doing the $16,000 of damage to that hotel room. Thomas Rhett is getting a star on Nashville's Music City Walk of Fame. Cody Johnson's released his new album today called Banks of the Trinity, his 10th studio album that features Luke Combs and Brothers Osborne. Alan Jackson released a cover of Orleans, You're Still the One in honor of his 50th anniversary with his wife Denise, who used to practice cheerleading to that song when they were dating.
1: We're still having fun, and you're still the one.
0: And Dolly Parton was at the grand opening of her latest business venture, Dolly's Tennessean Travel Stop, and revealed a jingle that she's recorded for it.
2: But don't forget to stop and visit me.
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11: 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Happy Canada Day.
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1: The weather.
2: Partly cloudy skies, fog patches developing around midnight, low 13 degrees. Fog dissipating Saturday, then a mix of sun and cloud, high 24. Mainly sunny Sunday, high 26. And a mix of sun and cloud Monday, a 40% chance of showers, high 31 degrees.
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